0: Hello, it is Sam and Ash here.
1: Tomorrow on the show, Mayor Rosanna Natoli joins us to tell us what's going on in and around the sunny coast this chilly weekend.
0: Yeah, absolutely. Plus tickets to go to the Lightning, Oaks Day, you name it. It's all going on. And you found another diary of something, Sam.
1: A Marthing.
0: Oh, my goodness. I look forward to that. We'll see you tomorrow from 5 when you wake up here at 91.1 Hot FM.

More of the biggest hits and the best throwbacks. Just reading some news at the moment. Channel 10 has axed I'm a Celebrity, Get Me Out of Here. So they are now looking for a brand new home. Could 7 or 9 pick it up? That's really sad. I thought Robert Erwin and Julia done an incredible job, and I wonder why they would axe it. But anyway, that's the news coming out of TV World at the moment. It's a great show. The Throwback Lunch, E17, we'll light it up and

That's Nate Glenel back this afternoon. Around the world in 15K, we'll meet another of our hopeful entrants to win this ultimate prize. And ladies, Oak States, the Sunshine Coast event of the year. Got some general admission tickets to give away. See you from 3, all thanks to Clubhouse on Ocean Street. Nate Glenel on 91.1 Hot FM.

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0: Playing for the $50 voucher to Wantanoosa RSL, your total entertainment venue. Actually, if you want a good night out, Saturday night it's the Faulty Towers dinner and show. You will have the best time. So I think there might still be a few sneaky tickets for that if you want to go along on Saturday night. Meanwhile, Flames Grill has got the delicious rump steaks, the Riverina grain-fed, the grass-fed eye fillets, or the Riverina grain-fed sirloin, with a steak topper of creamy garlic prawns, grilled prawns, or salt and pepper calamari. That would go down a treat. $50 worth to Wantanoosa RSL if you can score today's Survey Says. Now, it's a small talk survey of sorts today, because when you meet someone new or maybe someone you want to get to know better, as I always say, small talk is a good beginning. Today's survey says 44% of people, fair whack, 44% of people can

Liv here, back this weekend with Sunday Brunch. A huge show to come. Scroll Stoppers, Half-Baked Advice and Sound Sleuth. All the usual suspects are back. Plus, Liv has the story of all stories when it comes to Airbnb stays. And I'm going to talk to you about door knockers. Yeah, it's going to be huge. Let's do that Sunday when you wake up from 8 here at 91.1 Hot FM. All thanks to Essence in Bridge and Beach.

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0: 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Plus tickets to go to the Lightning, Oaks Day, you name it. It's all going on. And you found another diary of something, Sam.
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brother. I wrote it on the starter cap. I'm sorry I didn't see you with the show. I must have missed you. 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I say that clown is all. 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
11: Good morning, Bruce Atkinson here, broadcasting from Cubby Cubby Country. Police are appealing for the driver of a dual cab ute involved in a crash that left a 13-year-old boy seriously injured to do the right thing and contact them. The Malillabar boy was hit by the white ute on Sugar Road, Wises Road roundabout just after 6 p.m. on May 7, and the driver failed to stop. Sergeant Sharon Klump from the Forensic Crash Unit says the boy has suffered life-altering leg injuries.
12: He's now undergone 4 major surgeries. I'm not talking about, you know, inserting pins in a fracture. I'm talking about marathon surgeries that have gone on for 8 to 15 hours at a time in an attempt to save his leg.
11: Police also want to speak to the driver of a white Hyundai i20 with P plates who stopped at the time and possibly witnessed the crash. The Sunshine Coast Business Council says the federal budget is disappointing for the region. Council Chair Sandy Zubernick says there's no funding for critical infrastructure projects. She believes changes to property tax and discretionary trusts is also a negative.
13: From a business council point of view, we think that the big test of this budget is whether it will restore Australian standard of living, which over the last 4 years has experienced the biggest fall of most of the developed world, and whether it will restore industry productivity. So those are the couple of big tests.
11: In Super Netball, the Sunshine Coast Lightning haven't given up on their season, heading into tomorrow's game against the undefeated Vixens at UniSC Arena. The Lightning have won just 3 games from 9 this season and sit 6th on the ladder, 2 wins outside the top 4. Coach Belinda Reynolds says it's still mathematically possible to make the playoffs.
14: I think we play towards that, and I think there is a confidence within the group that we can beat any team on any given day, and what better way to do it than knock off the Vixens? No one's been able to do that this year, so we think it's a great challenge for us, and yeah, we do have that belief still.
11: In national news, one person has died and others are injured after a bus rollover in North Queensland. The Flix bus crashed on the Bruce Highway at Gumloo between Townsville and Bowen yesterday afternoon. Two people are critically injured, while 13 others were taken to hospital in a stable condition. And One Nation has now passed Labor in the first major poll since Tuesday night's budget. The Roy Morgan poll has

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